0: Das Ding vom SR.
1: You look so good, you look so good. 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

0: for the next one. 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Camera's rolling.
1: Shella's finest, craftmatic. This ain't the sit-down pillow top package. 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Want that good work, call plug one at a time. Stay on the TikTok, but this ain't the kitty app. Black King.

like airtime. 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

When I seen pastor sinning, you honestly think if I go put 100k on the table, my dog won't kill him. 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Got rich without a father figures, no drama, could've karma spinning, it's not Cartier, my honor's a Richard. Well, gone, I ain't seen shorty in a minute.